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1: Just to make you guys aware, I'm going to be sending out a test or entering a test call, so you guys will probably get some stuff on your Robin notification for your I am responding.
3: Update.
0: PD 527, off duty. Have a good night. Happy good night.

0: do.
1: Okay. I-41P. Can you respond to 2513 Dogwood Apartment 58 for a one-year-old that they found knocking on the neighbor's door? They don't have any idea who she belongs to.
2: En route.
0: That's a 159-108.
1: That's

0: MS-37, non-emergent to number 17 Jack Smith Road. Again, non-emergent to number 17 Jack Smith Road. For a sick person, this is going to be a pregnant female that was found on the ground.
1: Is there a unit that can start heading towards 17 Jack Smith Road? Going to be a brown and white trailer, female laying on the ground. She's pregnant. RP asked her if she needed any water. She said no. But
2: communication 137
3: will head that way.
1: 10-4.
3: She's in labor.
4: Go ahead, MS-36.
1: 137-10-9.
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4: Copy, MS-36.
3: 19-9-76. Did I hear this correctly that she's in labor?
1: Negative. Not in labor, just laying outside doesn't look good. She's kind of out of it. PD sending EMS. She was asked if she needed any water. She said no. Breathing normally, but she is laying on the ground.
3: 10-4. Are there any other people around?
1: That's for my RP was around her, but I think she's back outside of her home to call us.
0: MS-36, Alpha. PD.
3: Go for 36.
1: 19, SO.
5: 19.
1: You're going with 137 as well, correct?
5: That's her.
1: 10-4.
0: Yeah, a third-party caller who found a fake pregnant female laying on the ground. She is in and out of consciousness is what they're telling me. They think there's some shady stuff going on. They're afraid to go back over by her, so that's pretty much all I got.
3: 36, copy. You can show us responding emergency.
0: Copy that.
5: Sure, I'm 49 traffic.
6: 39, what?
0: 19, go ahead.
5: 22. 16 and 90, east, 3144 to north, please.
0: 10-4.
5: So wait, what's up?
4: SO 52, 742, every night.
0: 742.
6: 1826.
4: 49, PD status.
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4: Copy.

0: 19137. So just for your 43, it's going to be the house on the corner as you come in.
1: 10-4.

0: 1937 SO, just for 43. It's not right as you turn in off of Jack Smith Road. If you go all the way into Happy Acres trailer court, it's going to be the second turn, brown and white trailer on the corner.
1: And S36, communications.
2: Go for 36.
1: The female is still laying on the ground. They don't see anyone else around. You're going to take the farthest entrance in and just keep driving straight in, and you'll come to the patient.
2: 36 copies, farthest entrance.

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0: 619-137-SL. My RP said that she has not seen this female in the park before. She does not know who she is. She thinks that she is possibly dehydrated, and she did not see any bleeding.
1: Heckler, she's conscious, correct?
0: 137, that's affirmed.
1: Yep.
0: My RP thinks that she just looks kind of lost and out of it.
2: Yes, for 36. Are you sending EMS to that?
0: 36, that's affirmed.
1: Thanks. 137, Falcon Shores, just passed on 138.
3: 36, also communications.
4: All right, law enforcement, KC Patrol, I'm mutual aid with a complaint. It's going to be around the 248 I-25 northbound. We've gotten two reports of an older male sitting on the side of the road. One is advising he is in a lawn chair. Vehicle is parked in a ditch. Should be a black pickup truck. One RP advised that he is trying to wave people down. The other RP advised that he thought it was weird since it was in the construction zone. Both are wanting him to be checked on. Again, 248 I-25 northbound in this complaint message, 1832. All area law enforcement, KC Patrol, I'm mutual aid with a complaint. It's going to be around the 248 I-25 northbound. We've gotten two reports of an older male sitting on the side of the road. One is advising he is in a lawn chair. Vehicle is parked in a ditch. Should be a black pickup truck. One RP advised that he is trying to wave people down. The other RP advised that he thought it was weird since it was in the construction zone. Both are wanting him to be checked on. Again, 248 I-25 northbound in this complaint message, 1832.
1: Number 36.
0: 19137. So the neighbor said that the female has been laying out there for approximately 3 hours.
1: 10-4.
3: There's a neighbor now that advised the caller that they think the female's been laying out on the ground out there for about 3 hours.
1: 36 copies.
0: 19137, so my RP is currently at lot 8 at 17 Jack Smith. She said that the female is diagonal from her location.
2: SO 67, has this reporting party contacted the patient?
4: 67, can you 10-9?
0: 67, that's a negative. My RP doesn't feel safe going out there to check on her other than when she was asking her if she needed any water. So she's staying in her lot and keeping her distance.
2: Okay.

0: 14 bin. MS-36 communications. Just so you're aware, the SO is on scene.
1: 436.
0: The SO is on scene.
1: Copy that, thanks.
2: 4 X-ray Adam, X-ray Tom 9, Edward Adam 4, David Boy 1, 52120.
0: Copy. Under 7 minutes.
3: Marsha's breathing. She does have a cut on her right foot. Well, it's wire open, but she's talking to us just fine.
0: And we're conscious and breathing, talking to you just fine.

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1: I copy, thank you.

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1: Copy.
2: 2633 Ladue, apartment 203.
3: 10-4.
2: Sorry, actually, it's going to be apartment C is in Charles.
3: 10-4.
4: And Tina, will you ask her where she left her other shoe inside?

0: 137 RP was at Law 8. Her name is Sonora.
1: Centaur, can you get on the line with her and have her come out here and talk to me, please?
0: Uh-huh.

0: 137SL.
1: Buffer 137.
0: Murphy stated that she's outside. There is a blue Ford pickup at her house.
1: 10-4. I'll go talk to her in a minute.
0: 10-4.

0: 19 SL. Just to confirm, the patient is at lot 2, correct?
1: That's the firm.
2: So 67 tank.
0: Number.

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1: 536.
0: We're going to be clear, patient refusal sign.
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1: 19, go ahead.
0: Can you show me send it?
1: Can you cut out? Can you tell me?

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0: 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RP is going to be at Dairy Queen for contact.
4: So far.
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4: Copy. 442, 514, do you need me to take that?
0: So far. I'm just waiting to hear from 289 about the range.
5: I was just about to tell you. You're clear to come out.
4: Okay. TD 514, you can assign that to me.
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0: 131 westbound I-90 to Black Mountain, 10-12 on plate.
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0: 0 to 174, Travis.
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2: 10-2, 2729, Hawaii mail.
1: Go ahead.
0: Hello, I-90 West. 3 George Nora, 8470. Maryland passenger on a dark green Subaru Crosstrek.
1: 1903.
2: I believe the last name is Tran. Tom Robert Adam Nora. First name, Victor Ida Edward Tom Mary Young. Middle of Tom Ocean Mary. BOV 0413, 1985.
1: Unfortunately.

0: 성적이 짜면서?
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1: 5 minutes.
0: Trevor.

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1: Back firm. Tran is the last name. That to me is first name and Tom is the middle name.
0: 10-4, that's how you gave it.
1: 10-4.
0: PV 514, I'll be out of Dairy Queen. Copy.

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0: 10-4.
1: TV 514, I'll be out of Dairy Queen. Copy.

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0: 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Me 10-8.
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0: All PC Patrol, continuing with my message. It's going to be a life document at the 254.5 I-25 northbound. Reports of a calf that is stuck under the fence. Looks like it is trying to get out, and it's possibly a black calf. Again, 254.5 I-25 north, end of life document, 1914. All PC Patrol, continuing with my message. It's going to be a life document at the 254.5 I-25 northbound. Reports of a calf that is stuck under the fence. Looks like it is trying to get out, and it's possibly a black calf. Again, 254.5 I-25 north, end of life document, 1914.
1: Sure, 145, you can send it to me.
0: 10-4, 1914.
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0: I believe I'm going to be 1080 with a orange dirt bike going through the camp park. Orange KTM. We are going eastbound on Rietas.
1: And we're eastbound on Rietas with orange dirt bike.
0: Bike helmet, blue sweatshirt.
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0: Pulling on to Box Elder. Never mind, we're going by the Wyoming Center.
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3: you got a camouflage before you're going out.
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1: sign. BC1SO.
0: Speeds are 40. Or south, or east on Box Elder.
1: 10-4.
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3: I copied, I listened. They're chasing a dirt bike. We're not going to engage in that.
1: Just for your information, the SO is in a pursuit there. You found on Box Elder from the Box Park area. Copy that.
4: They got me.
1: EMS base. Communications.
2: 160, number 2, be taken up radio control. We're all fine. Box Elder headed towards the farms for the college.
3: Go for EMS base.
1: 10-4 Box Elder heading towards farms for the college.
2: Just ran the red light at Fox Park Avenue. We're going about 38 miles an hour right now.
1: 10-4 ran red light going 30 miles per hour.
5: Just a heads up for you guys, the SO is in a pursuit. They're on Box Elder, they're headed eastbound from Box Park. They're crushing westbound.
3: Copy that.
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5: EMS, you guys can cancel, they've got one in custody.
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0: 73.
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1: Central.
2: Hey, it's a set staff. Hold on, Sal.
1: Sixty-seven,
2: keep going.
1: I'm sorry. 160, give me 10 minutes. Give me 10 minutes.

0: 767. I'm 1023, and it looks like a parent something.
1: Yeah, so 19, I'm 703 as well.
2: 10412, 1020.
1: We're at the intersection of Cheryl Avenue and Milton, or Fox Run Road. That's a short expression, but that's the three junctures we're at.
2: 19, can you 10-9?
1: Milton Road, Cheryl Avenue, Fox Park Road. That's where we're at.
2: 10-9. 10-4.

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0: Pastor Cobb, Charles Ocean, Boy Boy, Pastor William, Tommy Spelling, POV02212013, and I have a good address for him if we don't have one.

0: Pedro 19, if you don't know, local truck 846.
1: Was that 8461?
2: 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Damn.

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1: On 37, go ahead.
0: If you could just give me the on-call attorney's number in the call notes, please.
1: Never.
2: So 67, the VIN for the bike announced.
1: Never.

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0: D9 US 14 NVR on a blue 42.
1: 1928. 137 up.
2: Sorry.
1: What's that address that you have, Emma?
2: 2506 James Court.
1: 74.

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1: Go ahead.
0: Should you borrow of that Ford pickup?

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1: Go ahead.
0: Well, 137, we don't have any contacts. He's not in our flex system, and he's not in PD's flex system either.
1: 10-4, we'll get his name first.

0: 137 SL.
1: How are you?
0: I ran the van on that motorcycle. It does not come back. It's not on file. We don't have it in flex. We need to know who the owner is, please.
2: 10-4, I'll get that to you, sir. 2008 KTM SX85.
0: 10-4.

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1: Over.
2: SO 19, 29 zone of
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1: So 173-604.
2: Thanks.
1: 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It's going to be NVR on a gray Ford F-150.
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0: Pastor Watt 37, I got an AXML for involvement this week, Mom.
1: Go ahead.
0: Six six one five eight. She's on scene now.

0: That's 159-765.
1: Go ahead. 137-861. Never.
0: Oh.
1: 514, PD status. I'm good, PD. Copy. Just for 43, there's priors for 260.
0: Hey, well.

0: 3619.
1: Sure.
0: You want us to see if this bike is evidence?
1: Mega.
0: 10-4.

0: All area law enforcement, Buffalo Patrol, I'm usually with a possible motorist assist. State maintenance just advised that they got an alarm that went off at the runaway truck ramp on US 16 outside of Buffalo. They were not scheduled to have any maintenance work on it. They do believe somebody might have used it. Again, this is going to be at the runaway truck ramp on US 16 outside of Buffalo. End of motorist assist message 1938. All area law enforcement, Buffalo Patrol, I'm usually with a possible motorist assist. State maintenance just advised that they got an alarm that went off at the runaway truck ramp on US 16 outside of Buffalo. They were not scheduled to have any maintenance work on it. They do believe somebody might have used it. Again, this is going to be at the runaway truck ramp on US 16 outside of Buffalo. End of motorist assist message 1938. 10-4, thank you, 1938.
1: Sir, 173.
0: Go ahead.
1: 2729, don't know why I'm a female.
0: Go ahead.
1: Last of Henry, Edward, Paul, King, Edward, Robert. First of Emily, common spelling, middle of Joy. Date of birth is 8-17-1983-83.
0: All area law enforcement, Sheridan Patrol, I'm each lead with a possible hazard. On the 31 I-90 eastbound, it's going to be a white-tailed buck that is in the driver's lane. It is still alive, possibly hit by a vehicle. Again, 31 I-90 eastbound, end of hazard event, 1939. 173 SO. All area law enforcement, Sheridan Patrol, I'm mutual aid with a possible hazard. On the 31 I-90 eastbound, it's going to be a white-tailed buck that is in the driver's lane. It is still alive, possibly hit by a vehicle. Again, 31 I-90 eastbound, end of hazard event, 1939.
2: 10-3. I'll take care of him on my way down.
0: Email 1034 invalid, Plessy Charleston is clear. Let me just run it in for this, that's really quick. 10-4, 1939. Comes back on a 2005 Ford F-150.
1: 10-4, drivers in the RO, I'll be 773.
0: 10-4.
3: 7-6-5.
0: Go ahead.
3: Second stock trail and we are on a green Mustang.
0: 10-4.
4: SO67, I have a 28 for you.
0: Go ahead.
4: Hopefully you see 960 George.
0: Ten four. Break 67 SL.
3: Go ahead.
0: I've got that one expired 4/30 of 2026 on a dark green 1999 Ford to Angel Penrose off of Gurley.
3: Okay.

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1: Go ahead.
0: All units from the Living are 1024 tonight.
1: 10-4.
0: And 580.
1: Four. Did you happen to get us a date of birth for Clinton?
0: For which party?
1: Clinton Browley.
0: We did not. We can call mom for that information.
2: That's 67, 27.9 is what I'm now.
1: Okay.
2: Let's call them Charles Ocean Lincoln Victor Ida Nora, first of Buck, Boy Union Charles King, Medal of Curtis, date of birth 10/31/75.
1: No question, Paul.
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1: 13-7-0. 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
1: And 4.

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0: 2729 is on a Minnesota female.
1: Go ahead.

0: Last of Frank, Edward, Ida, Sam, Tom. First of April, common spelling, middle of Rose. Date of birth is 4/2/1998, 9/8.
1: Over.
2: Yeah, so 67, 10, 27.9 is one now.
1: Unit 7, go ahead.

0: last of Mon Cotta, Mary Oceanora, Charles Adam, David Adam, Versa Jesse, John Edward, Sam Edward, L. R. for Robert, date of birth 2/4/99.
1: So far. I'm just confirmed, Shad Wyoming.
0: Okay.

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0: 67 mobile truck 4075 comes back on a 1989 brown Chevy registered to a Richard Shockey at 601 Tyler Ave, apartment G2.
1: Thank you. Yeah, so 36750.
0: 74.
1: Shared at 174. Has anybody confirmed that there's a truck in the runaway yet?

0: If you did respond, it was digital or very low.
1: My bad. Johnson County called with a update. They have life flight 1069, two rotors. They may send both of them. There's one deputy and one PD officer on scene, and EMS and fire department have been dispatched.
0: Thank you.
1: You're welcome, 1958.

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2: 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He said it's got the white mirrors and sticker decals in the back window.
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0: be, it's going to be a local truck, 4140. Can you see the name that I searched since there's no state returns?
1: That's firm.
0: How do you add that to the call?

0: 541. He's clear license. That vehicle comes back to him as well.
1: All right.
2: One 4-5, there's an ambulance coming down the hill, not too far in front of you.
3: Yeah,

0: 174, 1023. Looks like it's more of a tried real hard for the runaway ramp and missed. It's a ramp hanging over the edge, or a rollover that's hanging over the edge.
1: 10-4, 2010. 289 status.
2: Okay.
1: Copy.
0: Total road blockage too, with partial part of the wreck and emergency equipment.
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1: Go ahead.
0: Two critical, two life flights en route for two adults that are being taken to Buffalo Hospital.
1: 10-4-2011.

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1: Go ahead.
0: This is a Class A motorhome.

0: Class A motorhome pulling a probably a 24, 26 foot trailer. Plate on the trailer is Tom 154079. I'll work on a plate for the motorhome.
1: 2013.

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1: Good.
0: You copy 107. They just want to remove a trespass. It's called IPX.
1: From
2: 5:14, 4:9. Are you working on something?
1: It's fine. I'm just finishing up.
2: You're good. I'm just pulling into the office, so I'll give him a call.
1: Thank you.
0: I copy.

0: P49. Is there a active one under a different IR?
1: Stand by, we're just looking it up.
0: Okay, I think the first name, if you replace the M with an L, that's probably who he's talking about.

0: 174 is 91 working.
1: That's negative. Do I need to give him a call?
0: Let's call 39, let him know what we have, and we'll let him decide.
1: 10-4, 2016.

0: 442 PD.
1: 10.
0: Can you head towards the Days Inn for a 911 report of two suspicious males in the parking lot that looked like they wanted to fight each other?
1: Suffer.
2: PD 4, I got back on that.
0: Copy.

0: 442, where are you at?
1: 2nd and 59.
0: Copy, I'm right here. I'll stop in real quick and see what's up.
1: Thank you. I'll still point that way.

0: There is an old parking lot between Dayton and Old Chicago.
1: Copy. Well, he was definitely calling from the north end of the building.

0: I'm guessing this is from 14916, which if that's the case, this will just need to be a supplement, not a new call, and I'll have to do a supplemental report to that original. I already removed the notice.
1: July 38 traffic.
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1: 138, I-90 West, Hamilton County, 41361, Wilmington Shrub, Brayford.
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0: 8541, I circled the parking lot here at the base, and there's no males outside. There's no Arrow and Chevy Impala in the parking lot.
2: Copy.

0: Pranine, just so I am clear, you want me to change this one to a supplement and add it to that IR?
1: Sorry, I'm on PX with him. It's a supplement, yep, to 26149 16.
0: Copy.

0: 499, you can probably disregard high clarity.
1: Copy, I'm working on it. My MDT's acting up.
2: July 3, that turns it was negative.
0: Copy. 10-4, 2026.

0: he responds to between Albertsons and Buggy Bath for a report of two males that shoved another one into the dumpster. There should be a white car and a black truck there that are also involved.
1: Copy. What's the ages of the males?
0: Sorry, repeat.
1: The approximate ages of the males.
0: Copy. Stand by.
2: P4Fedotol and his wife.
0: Copy.
3: PD for it.
0: Go ahead.
3: I'll do a report on this, but you can lift that trespass notice for 123 West Hills Loop as of now.
0: Copy. Report 99, they were about 25 years old.

0: Buffalo 145. Do you have any 28s entered yet?
1: One for five. I have one for a trailer. That's the only one I got right now.
0: Same for
1: 23-1.
2: Be fine, then. I'll have those vehicles at the buggy bed.
1: Copy.

0: you, Janine.
1: Bye.
0: Who do we have for utilities at 1402?
2: 145. White House going to start piloting eastbound down the hill.
1: Semi.
2: 0-174, 1027 for the driver.
1: Go ahead. PD-442, and that was 499. Copy.
2: Yeah, so 159, 765. Lester Rodriguez, Robert Ocean David, Robert Ida George, Union Edward Zebra, First of Dennis, 32981. Says he's out of South Dakota, doesn't have a license.
1: 289, it's Zachary Maroney. Go ahead.
2: Highway 387.
0: Would you just add that in for me, please?
1: 2032. So far. Copy.
2: The deputy's taking him to the hospital. His condition worsened.
1: Oh, and so before I copy a 2033.
0: PD-10 and registration check, Arizona truck.
1: Go ahead.
0: William John Adam to David Young.
1: Anyway.

0: 289 PD.
1: Go ahead.
0: That comes back on a currently registered Chevy Suburban to a Randy Lee out of Many Farms, Arizona.
1: Copy. Would you add that to state returns to, please?
0: That's firm.

0: 541, PD.
1: All right.
0: Can you respond to Sinclair at the corner of 59 and 2nd for a civil assist? We'd like a van run on a vehicle.
1: Up to, anything out. 541-409, why don't you come up here and see me first before you go to that? I can talk to you about it.

0: That 174 Buffalo 8 on your van. I've got traffic up here on the east end. 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
1: I think you guys are running pilot cars down the mountain. Last one I see is a black F-150.
0: 10-4. Asheville, 173.
2: 173.
0: Just saying, I'm trying to catch up to a pickup truck right now, North Carter Lake, Northern Road, speeds 90 mile an hour. 605, that truck, North Carter Lake and Northern Road, 10 on the plate.
1: 173, are they slowing down?
0: They stopped. 10-4.

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Thunder Black, Ford F-150 Colorado truck, Ocean Charles, Henry, Adam King, Adam Ocean.

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1: Okay.
0: Yeah, South 36-3.
1: Over.
0: Buffalo 145, can you send the next large 10 to do rotation, please?
1: 145, I'm a copy of 2042.
0: Give me a phone number and I'll send them a picture of what they're dealing with.
1: 10-4-2042.

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1: Bye.
0: This is Evan. I've been coming back not on file. The Indicator puts it on a 2022 Forest River trailer.
1: Got it.

0: 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I experienced your guys' tow. There we go, 45-minute ETA, and then I put a cell phone number in there to send pics.
1: Dear Lord, thank you.

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0: Last of Lincoln, Edward, Charles, Henry, Union, George, Adam. First of Aiden, Adam, Young, David, Young, Nora, middle of Josiah. Date of birth is 3-6-2003.
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0: Go ahead.
2: 173, your driver shows revoked. He also has a protection order.
0: Copy. He didn't have anybody with him. Does it say what it's revoked for?
2: Around the KQ.

0: Alpha 173.
1: Go ahead.
0: Also, can I get 29s on a van? The plates on this vehicle are not for this vehicle.
1: Go ahead with that then.
0: One, Frank Tom, Frank William 3, Lincoln David 6, Robert Frank Adam, 27044.
1: NS37, engine 1, this is going to be an update to the address, 2417 Dogwood, it will be apartment 3. Again, 2417 Dogwood, apartment 3.
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1: 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I'll put it in your state return. Copy.
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0: That's clear on 07 GMC Utility Blue, last registered out of Buffalo.
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0: 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My computer completely froze up. 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
1: 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Okay, I'll head that way.

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0: Here, I lost margaritas.
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0: Do you guys want anything?
1: That's negative. Thank you.

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0: It's going to be two motorcycles. We're pulling into the business center across from Lasting Legacy Park. 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
2: Mary Lincoln 5, X-ray, excuse me, Edward, X-ray. 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And then 1-5-5, David Adam, 6-5-6-9-9. It should be on Ninja 500 Black Kawasaki.
0: So far.
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0: 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And 318207 Edwards, Montana Trailer Plate. 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
1: 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Do you need me to reread the whole thing?
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2: 05173, he's good. Talking to the driver.
0: Ten 467, break. 19.
1: And 5, Edward, X-ray. And then 1012, I need to do some stuff.
3: I said 173. I'm 10858.
0: Uh-huh.
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0: from the beginning, Mary Lincoln, 5 Edward X-Ray, George 1, 5 Sam David, Adam, 6, 5, 6, 9, 9.
1: July 3.
2: 38, go ahead.
3: 442, P.
2: 19, that's all.
1: 43 is positive. It's just the protective party. She's by herself.
2: Go ahead. 2142.
3: Can you head towards the fishing lake for a complaint of a group of trucks in the parking lot making a bunch of noise? They're speeding, putting up black smoke, revving their engines.
2: From City West.
4: 0-174, did you get a return on the trailer? I've tried it a couple of different ways.
3: 499, can you go with her?
2: Copy. 174, what was the state for the trailer plate?

0: 541, PD.
1: South Dakota, and I don't know if it's a regular trailer plate or an abortion trailer plate. SO got it back expiring in 23. The numbers are correct that we ran, but I don't know what they did to do it right. I'm sure it's what I'm giving you. It's nothing you're doing.
0: The suspect is going to be the same truck that you were out with earlier.
2: Stand by, let me see if I can get it to return.
3: Copy, PD. I'm on PX. Am I attached to this call? I'm following right now.
0: That's negative. 442, did you copy that, though?
2: From what truck? Communications, MS-37.
4: MS-37, guys.
2: Clear the hospital, return to base.
0: Oh, at about 8 o'clock, 541 was out there with a white Ford Super Duty to a...
4: Copy MS-37.
2: 174, I did just get it to return. It does say it's expired 131 of 2023 to a Larry Benson's.
0: To a Hayden Henderson that lives out on Streamside. It's going to be 17-county-4140. It's a 2005 Ford pickup, white and gold. It's got stickers all over the back window.
2: Okay.

0: Last name Cody, Charles Ocean, David Young, first name Braylon, boy Robert Adam Young, Lincoln Adam Nora, COB is 111509.
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0: 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Attitude Charles Mary, 5 a.m. to 11 p.m. and one non-family member under 18.
1: 10-4, does he have a motorcycle endorsement?
0: That's right.
1: 10-4, he's going to be the new owner too.
0: 10-4.
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0: 409, 14.
1: Go ahead.
0: I do have that stamp, so I can do that one over tonight.
1: Sounds good. Thank you.

0: Experts is going to work with Whiteout to get it off the road. They may have to push it over into the ramp. We're on our way to the hospital to find out if there's any insurance on either one of the units before PAX gets too deep into it.
1: Denver, 2121.

0: Pi 14, the complaint was a black Mazda 3 speeding through the neighborhood with no lights on, had been circling the area. It was going too fast to get a license plate. It had a blonde female driving, and she was yelling out the window. Newer model, nice condition vehicle. There was somebody in the passenger seat as well.
1: Copy.
2: So 174, for your guys' 43, we got a hazard at the 299 I-25 northbound at the Deers and Left Lane. I had called TMC and let them know, and they said they'd see what they could do. I don't know if they're going, if they're getting someone out there to it or not.
3: 10-4, I would imagine most of them are up here, but we'll get to it eventually.
2: 10-4, 2143.

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2: SO19.
1: Go ahead.
2: I mean, there's no radio log right on our body camera with me.
1: That's true.
0: PD4 again.
1: Go ahead.
0: Looks like most of the vehicles have dispersed on the stuff that was some of the people left over here.
1: Copy.

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1: 37-5, you 10-19 to the area 1460 by the airport for a traffic complaint.
2: /499/442 status.
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3: 409
2: Copy.
4: Yeah, so you want to notify PD, because I'm currently in Orlo.
2: 541 PD.
5: /67, they're on the call.
4: Got it.
2: You head towards a traffic complaint coming into town from out by the airport. It's going to be a silver or gold truck that was brake checking. The RP wouldn't let him pass. SO is a little out of position. They're headed that way, but ask for assistance.
3: Sure.
2: It was last seen southbound past the office saloon. Now, sorry, actually, it just turned into Foothills.
4: So 67, did it turn on the greenway or at the gas station?

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1: I don't think they can turn on the Foothills. There's construction.
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0: Okay.
2: 3005 on a black Mazda 3 parked on the street on Astor.
0: 10-4, we're not sure. That's just what the RP said.
3: Semi. Okay,

0: 6719. Do you have my $10 general, or do I need to go in the back way to Foothills?
1: I'm in the area right now. I'm about to turn on to Greenway.
2: 514, that returns to a Thaddeus or Crimson Shearer at 653 Lakeland Hills on a 2008 Mazda 4-door black, currently registered.
0: 10-4, I'll go in off Golden Round in the back, or Foothills, excuse me.
3: I copy. I believe I'm going to be out at 111 Astor Lane, attempting contact.
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0: calling your law enforcement Sheridan Patrol. Ready report at the 23-I-90 eastbound Redford Explorer, Wyoming, 1 County, 2204, swerving all over, doing 55 to 75, braking at unusual times. RP is no longer in contact. Ready report, 2139. Calling your law enforcement Sheridan Patrol. Ready report at the 23-I-90 eastbound Redford Explorer, Wyoming, 1 County, 2204, swerving all over, doing 55 to 75, braking at unusual times. RP is no longer in contact. And a ready report, 2139.
1: Yeah, so 67. I just located on Bridger Park. I'll try to make contact and give you an address here in a second.
2: 74.

0: SL 67, that's 235 for Andrew, I'll give you 28.
1: 67, you cut out after the 235.
0: 235 Bridger and Missouri truck 1, Mary Henry Ball 46.
1: 10-4.

0: TD514. Go ahead. I'm clear of that address. I'm out with a different Mazda 3, local PC 555. David. I'm sorry, that should be 3-5.
1: Copy, we're out.
0: I'm looking. I'm still on Aster. I just don't have a house number yet. Right across from 125 Aster.
1: Copy. How about 126?
0: Possibly, like, the double white right on that corner of Aster.
1: That's what the registration comes back to. It's a 2008 Mazda, quarter black, to a Chad Zarowski, 126 Aster.
0: Perfect. And I think that's it.
2: ISO 67, I'm 10-2, you're going to get 2729, Missouri Mail.
1: Go ahead.
2: Mazda brown, like the color, first day of Edward Lincoln Young, Edward, two middle names, James Lee, date of birth 10-12-2007.
1: 10-4-10-12.

0: 67 SL.
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0: 1034 invalid.
1: Godfrey, could you add him to involvement on the 1024 Senate?
0: That's a firm. What color is that pickup? Because they said silver or gold.
1: I'd go with gray.
0: That works.

0: It'll be Union Chapel on 59 with local truck. 6253, it's going to be a black Dodge. We're pulling into the shell.
1: 10-4.
2: 67 RRP did say she'd be willing to sign a complaint.
0: Okay. Well, I can give him a call. That's a 16605.
2: Stop. Go ahead.
0: New Mexico 28, Baker, Nora, William, Baker 28 on Fur and second on an old GMC truck.
2: And what was the plate again?

0: NASA 160, 1027, 1029 on the New Mexico mail.
1: Can I get that plate first?
0: Yes, ma'am. The Boy Nora William Boy 28. That's a New Mexico plate.
1: The truck?
0: The truck's going to be an old Ram truck. Should be 1990 Dodge Ram truck.
1: And go ahead with your driver.
0: Last name's Barris, Boy Adam, Robert, Robert, Ida, Sam. First name Brandon, Boy Robert, Adam, Nora, David, Ocean, Nora.
1: Do you have date of birth?
0: 11/28/2006.
1: I'm sorry, New Mexico mail?
0: Yeah, boy.
1: Of course, never mind.
2: Yeah, so 36. When you get a chance, I'll have Wonder in as well.
1: 36, go ahead. MS-107, status check. We're good, thank you. Copy.
2: Wyoming Mail, Lester Snyder, Sam, Nora, Young, David, and Robert, first of Michael. Common spelling, middle A is an Adrian. Date of birth is 05/28/1953.
1: Important both.

0: 16 SO. Do you have an O-line?
1: Okay, we're ready to go.
0: Go ahead.
1: Five one nine one eight nine two four one.
0: 10-4, 10-12. 5-14-7. 36 SO.
1: Go ahead.
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1: 10-4, 10-4, 10-4, 10-4, 10-4, 10-4, 10-4, 10-4, 10-4, 10-4, 10-4, 10-4, 10-4, 10-4, 10-4, 10-4, 10-4, 10-4, 10-4, 10-4, 10-4, 10-4, 10-4, 10-4, 10-4, 10-4, 10-4, 10-4, 10-4, 10-4, 10-4, 10-4, 10-4, 10-4, 10-4, 10-4, 10-4, 10-4, 10-4, 10-4, 10-4, 10-4, 10-4, 10-4, 10-4, 10-4, 10-4, 10-4, 10-4, 10-4, 10-4, 10-4, 10-4, 10-4, 10-4, 10-4, 10-4, 10-4, 10-4, 10-4, 10-4, 10-4, 10-4, 10-4, 10-4, 10-4, 10-4, 10-4, 10-4, 10-4, 10-4, 10-4, 10-4, 10-4, 10-

0: Yeah, so 36, 65.
1: Go ahead.
0: 59 whitetail with. Gonna be local truck 491 Frank. Gonna be a red Nissan.
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0: Lessa Trujillo, Tom Robert Union John, Ida Lincoln Lincoln Ocean, Firsta Stacy, Sam Tom Adam Charles Edward Young, Middle Ease and Eileen. Date of birth is 08/04/1963.
1: Important as well.
0: SO 173-765.
1: Go ahead.
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2: 173.

0: just had a DoorDash driver call and say on LVB Road there's a couple horses out. He doesn't know if they're out on purpose or not. I was just wondering if someone could go check.
1: 10-4, highway 76.
0: 10-4.
2: $4.99, 5-14. If you're busy at the office, I can head there.
1: It's all good. I got it. I appreciate it, though.
0: It's going to be in room 150, 32-year-old female, breathing normally.
3: Oh. Jalid EMS. Respond to the Anchor Motel, 700 East 3rd Street, unit 150 for seizure. Again, Anchor Motel, 700 East 3rd Street, unit 150, seizure.
1: Okay.
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0: 37.
1: Thank you.
0: MS-37 correction, age is 3-2.

0: 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She's starting to seize again.
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1: 174, go ahead.
0: That says him. That is him. It says in-state only, but he's being life-flighted anyway.
1: 10-4, 22-10.

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2: Go on.
1: Can you respond to 118? I have it as a criminal trespass. It's at 3219 Decoy. He said his ex-girlfriend barged into his house and is trying to take their child.
2: Copy.
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0: Copy, Engine 1 responding. 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
2: Go ahead.
3: I got four horses. They're all in the field now, and they're in between the first and second set of cattle guards, so they're good.
2: 10-4.
3: Okay, 24-10.
2: 10-4.

0: 442. She left in a 2006 Buick Lucerne, either gray or green, in a northbound direction. I do show that she's on adult probation for aggravated assault and battery.
1: Copy.
2: That's a 159-605.
1: Go ahead. PD-514, what's the female's address?
2: Highway 59 in Hanks parking lot. Could be the trailer plate. So 13 County. Looks like X-ray 835. It's on a flatbed being pulled by a white utility truck.
1: In for.
0: She lives over off Richards, he said.
1: Copy, is that what we have for her?
0: 210 Richards is what we've got for her.
1: Copy.
3: That's a 67 at the phone.
1: In for.

0: 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It should be 17 County 660R, like Robert, and it is a gray vehicle, Lucerne.
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0: SL-159 Type 2 2729s Wyoming male, and 343, I got the truck plate there.
1: 10-4, what is that plate?
0: It's going to be 18 County truck plate 2466.
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0: Copy Wyoming male, last of Leech, Lincoln, Edward, Adam, Charles, Henry, first of Cassie, King, Adam, Sam, Ida, middle B for Blake. Date of birth is 01, looks like
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0: PD-514, both units are on scene. Vehicle's outside.
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3: Copy, engine one, arrived at hospital.
0: Actually, just figure out this is a Buick.
2: Yeah, it should be a vehicle turn.
0: Well, then I stand corrected again.
2: Copy. You know what you meant.

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2: I'm good. I'm just clearing up that location.
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0: Calling Castle Patrol, motorist assist at the 242 on US 16. It's a red Ford F-250 with a 16-foot pole behind trailer with a flat tire. We're wanting some traffic control to change the tire. We're on the eastbound side of the highway, and a motorist assist 2232.
1: 541 status.
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1: Go ahead.
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1: Confirm.

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0: 799 East Maverick.
1: 10-4.

0: 19 or 36. Could I get one of you to head to this possible traffic accident on Highway 51 and Gold Buckle?
1: This is 19, 10, 16. What is it?

0: It came from Life360. They got a crash notification. That's the only information they have.
1: 10-4 is on the highway or toll buckle?
0: All they had was that it was near Highway 51 in Gold Buckle. They didn't have any other information.
1: 10-4.
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1: SO-19, I'm on the highway entrances to Gold Buckle, and I don't see any 1050 of any type. I'll go ahead and go and take the loop.
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5: Ultra Patrol, 1050 PI, SO-138 on Highway 51. Automatic crash notification from Life360. Fire EMS and deputy is headed that way as well. End of PI crash 2256.
2: Engine 1, this will be an automatic crash notification. Highway 51 in Gold Buckle.
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1: Go ahead. Back in course, I'm available.

0: That's amazing. Do you have a callback number for it?
1: We do not. We have a call number, back number for Life 360, but not the person.
0: Yeah, we don't have any information on caller and person's phone, I guess.
1: Negative, we don't.
0: Can you see if you can get that? I just did the loop, and I'm not seeing any crashes or anything showing any type of emergency or anything else.
1: Can for also what I can do.
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1: Gillette Patrol, Gillette PD on that one.
0: Go ahead.
2: Communications, MS-260 copies. Do you want us to continue or cancel?
1: Campbell County had a deputy in the area of the automatic crash detection, Highway 51 in Gold Buckle. They did not locate a crash.
0: 10-4, all at 38. 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
3: 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They want us to continue or cancel?
0: Stand by. Stand by 1. 38, Gillette.
4: 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Okay.
0: 10-4, 2300.
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0: 260, we're checking with the deputy.
4: Sundown 26.
0: Engine 1, we're checking with the deputy.
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4: That's so nice.
1: Copy.
0: 126, go ahead.
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1: 19, go ahead.
4: 1042, I have called for Crook and Weston County, Tel 2. Have a good night.
0: Have a wonderful night. It's 2301.
6: I found the source. There's a newly deceased deer, N50, and some small amount of debris in the roadway, but no vehicle to be able to tell which vehicle was or who. Or what the crash was. You can show me 10-8-10 from the court message recorder.
1: 10-4. They did actually give a phone number. I tried calling it back. They would not accept it. They had one of the scanning things. But yeah, I will go ahead and complete you on it. 499, please.
6: Go ahead. 10-4, do we have a name with the number?
1: Did you try calling Alicia Davidson with probation? They said it was McKinley Kylander.
6: I guess. 10-4, in your contact?
1: My partner knows my mom and dad.
6: 10-4, do we have an address?
1: Give me just 1 second.
0: MS-260, communications. Engine 1, communications.
2: This is MS-260, go ahead.
0: You can cancel. They found a dead deer, but nothing else.
3: Communications, go ahead.
0: You can cancel. They found a dead deer, but nothing else.
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0: Copy.
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6: 10-4.
0: Copy.
5: 442, are you good?
7: Mom and Dad are going to be Jared and Amber Kylander.
4: Gillette 3-8.
5: 442 status.
0: 3-8, go ahead.
5: I'm good, thank you.
4: 10-4. I'm 10-42. I have calls until 2 for Campbell County event.
0: Have a wonderful night. It's 2303.
1: 19-SO.
3: 19.
1: PD actually has them on the phone right now. They're going to transfer them over and I'm going to talk to him.
6: 10-4, just ensure that they're 10-2. It'll be you can put them through to me if you want.
5: PD 442.
0: 442, go ahead.
5: Can you run the mail in my radio log, please?
0: Copy.

0: Eunice, I didn't copy who was trying to call Alicia Davidson with probation.
1: It was 442, but you can disregard.
0: Copy. Your mail is clear licensed.
1: Okay, thanks.

0: 442, did you have that?
1: 122.
0: Copy. Do you have the template?
2: Yeah, just one second.
0: They tried transferring them over. There was dead air. I tried calling the number back again, and it just, they hung up on me.
3: Did PD gather information, they're 10-2? If the vehicle is clearly drifting away from here, so it's non-reportable, as long as they're 10-2.
0: They are on the phone. Hold on.
3: And if you could get the name of the driver and possibly the vehicle for involvement.

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1: Go ahead.
0: 551040, should be on a white Honda Civic.
1: Copy, it is a 2019 current to that mail you ran.
0: Copy.

0: 19, I got the information. I talked to both parties. They said they do not need a crash report. No one's injured. I'll get the information added.
1: 10-4, thank you. You can show me 10-4, 10-8, 10-24.
0: 10-4.

0: 8541 I'm on scene at the apartment building.
1: 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You're on scene at the apartment building.
0: Copy. Affirms.

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1: 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Are you still at PD?
2: I am.
1: Copy.

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1: All right.
0: Utilities has a little bit of a different phone number. I just added it to your call notes.
1: Copy. 514, are you on this call as well?
0: Affirm, just pulling up.
1: Copy. Can you try calling that phone number? I'm in the building.
0: Yeah, that's right.

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6: 541, I was sent to voicemail times 2.
7: Sure, 174.
3: Copy.
1: 174, go ahead.
7: Do you know if YDOT's still up there shuttling traffic around?
6: I'm not sure, but I can call over to maintenance and ask.
7: Okay, I'm just looking at call for service 4026, and they were shuttling traffic before that call came in, so I don't know if that person just saw it and turned around back into town without trying, or what.
6: Denver, yeah, I'll call over maintenance, and then if they are, I'll just go ahead and clear that PXL, unless you're wanting to give them a call.
7: Nope.
6: 10-4, 5-3-15.
8: 5-41, 5-14.
3: Go ahead.
8: What door did you go through?

0: The one close to my car on the east side of the building. But these doors are badging, so I had a lady throw me her keys from the second floor balcony. I can come with you.
1: Regarding that, a gal right here helping me out.

0: 541-29.
1: Go for him.
0: Are we in PX contact with the RP?
1: That's from

0: PE541.
1: Go ahead.
0: Can you look up a Doug Sheehan, unknown date of birth? That was her old roommate. See if we can figure out a phone number for him.
1: That's her.
2: Check him.
1: Go ahead.
2: Local PC 825 Edward.
1: Hi, 41. I have a phone number for him. Do you want me to contact him and transfer to your work cell?
0: That'd be great.
1: Copy 289. That returns on a 2007 Toyota Utility Black to Caitlin Davis, 1500 West 4J, number 5.
2: Excellent. Thank you.

0: 514, 29.
1: Go ahead, we're heading outside.
0: I'm just coming into the area. Any luck on the Jeep?
1: RP saying it's black at this much, but a return and it's maroon should be in the call.
0: You haven't found anything in the lot, though.
1: You've been trying to contact her. We haven't even had a chance to look.
0: Copy. Do you think we need to get a ping started?
2: 289, it wouldn't hurt.
3: Hi, 41. We've got Doug on the phone. He called us back.
2: Phone, please.

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1: Just pulled in the north side.
0: Copy that. I'll head over to the south.

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1: Good.
0: Five 53 499 are headed to a alarm at Home Depot. It's an audible burglar alarm from the left rear exit storage gate.
1: I copy. PD-29, can we get a ping started on this phone number?
0: Copy. You guys didn't locate our vehicle in the parking lot, is that correct?
2: Okay.
1: Negative. No luck with the vehicle.
0: Copy. And 622 is the correct number?
3: Correct, 622, and then it ends with a 99.
0: Copy.
3: PD 442 traffic stop.
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3: Eastbound on ramp at the 126 is going to be local truck 7908 on a copper Chevrolet.
0: Copy.

0: You could let PD know that it looks like there's an employee operating a skid steer in and out of the northeast corner of it, moving pallets back and forth inside Home Depot. They're responding to an alarm there.
1: 10-4. PD 442. Go ahead. 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
1: 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Sorry, Tenny.
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0: PD 442, I'm good, just cleared. Stopping.

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0: 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Curtains leading to December on 2017 Jeep Utility Orange, Amanda Steele, 706 and a half, East Laramie.
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0: Can you copy call 125 Bridget Peace, 980 Large Street, space number 4, for an intox male that is hitting the walls?
1: I'm wrong.
2: 8499, you can clear me from this, and I'll be headed that way as well.
0: Copy.

0: 442-499. There's been no physical contact with the family members. He's just hitting the walls and screaming and yelling.
1: My copy.

0: Yeah, so 159.
1: Go ahead.
0: 279, that's up.
1: 10-4.

0: 442-499. RP is advising that this mail is EDP.
1: Okay.
0: He's going to be locked in a room that is just to the right of the front door.

0: Security nicely.
1: Good.
0: I typed in the first ping that they gave me. It comes back to 2843 Castle Pines Drive.
1: Copy. We were just looking at that as well. Do you have a radius and certainty?
0: Not in the first one. She just gave that to me over the phone.
1: Perfect. Thank you. We're going to be clear of these apartments and roll towards the golf course.

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1: Go on.
0: Just information, the male has a non-extraditable 103 out of California for assault with a deadly weapon.
1: Okay. 449 and I are both here.

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1: Go ahead.
0: I'm going to be out of my vehicle in a minute, South Garner Lake at the water treatment plant. I'm removing some debris out of the road.
1: 10-4.

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1: Got it.
2: Meters or feet?
0: It doesn't. It says meters, sorry.
2: You said 2507 meters?
0: Affirmative.

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1: Go ahead.
0: You respond to call one. It's animal barking, but she said the dogs never bark, and she thinks it's concerning. They're inside the residence barking.
1: Affirm. 289, 541.
2: Go.
1: I think I'm going to follow this cart path around for a little bit, see if I can find their Jeep.
2: Copy that.

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1: Copy. Go ahead.
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1: Sorry.

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2: I'll take a second.
1: Okay, I'll go with you.

0: 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My partner's back on the phone. 980 large space 4 breach piece.
1: Copy.

0: Peach, you say what he's doing.
1: He was screaming and trying to pick a fight. I believe he left. I'm just waiting for call no Stuffy. He did leave the residence on foot on the direction of travel.
2: Copy.
0: Petey Turner.
1: Hi.
0: Put me on scene there. I'm First and Burma walk through the construction.
1: Copy.

0: I think he might be back at the residence trying to start another fight. 289, your MDT is not updating your location on the maps.
1: Okay, I'm not in my car.
0: Did you copy that he's back at the residence at 980 Larch, number 4?
1: I did. I'm about a block away.

0: 442, what was the situation last time?
1: He was in talks. We told him if we had to come back, there was a good chance he was going to jail.
0: Okay. ED-553, North Dakota truck.
1: I'm sorry, repeat.
0: I've got a North Dakota truck.
1: Good.
0: 596, David Sam Mary.

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1: Go ahead.
0: That's current to Pete Garcia on a 2019 Chevy Silverado 8.
1: Copy. Thank you.

0: 553, we do have local contact with the RO of that truck at this address. He actually reported that truck stolen on May 28th of 26, but we've obviously recovered it.
1: Copy. Thank you. Do you have a phone number for him?
0: I'm sure we do. Let me, do you want me to try and call him and put him through to you?
1: Yes, please.
0: Copy.
2: PD 514.
0: Yes.
2: Do we have any more updates on that name?

0: It's the same exact as the last ping.
1: Hi, copy. We just did like a full lap around the golf course. We're not finding anything out here. You can go ahead and cancel that. Thank you.
0: Copy.

I-41, can you head towards the Ready Report? It's headed northbound from 54J. It's going to be a one county truck, 147 Adam. It's all over the road.

0: he's in front of him now. The suspect vehicle, the registration comes back on a 2007 Mitsubishi pickup black, Michael Santos with a Casper address. He's saying that he's got a Toyota emblem Mitsubishi, but he thought it was a Dodge.
1: He's still north on 50.
0: That's from their distant radio cross Box Elder.

0: you just pass the RP. The next one behind them is the suspect.
1: Copy. It's RP anonymous.
0: That's negative. I've got his information.
1: Copy. I'll have a traffic stop on that vehicle. At Skyline. West over.
0: Copy. I'm going to hop on interstate and back 541. Copy.
1: I-14 will be at a stop on Skyline, just under the I-90 bridge.
0: Copy.

0: 4:42.
1: Right.
0: And we're up to detention, Luna Dolmio.
1: Copy. Do you want me to leave this a breach piece or change it to alcohol public intox?
0: Intox, please.
1: Copy.
2: PD 542, mile 541.

0: 541, Michael, Santos, he's clear.
1: Anyway, I don't know if he has locals. Is he 64 years old?
0: Firm.
1: We have locals, let me run him.

0: Hey, 14.
1: Go ahead.
0: I'm not sure what happened
2: to that call. I'm clear of it.
0: But 541's still on that radio on the traffic stuff.
1: Yeah, I still show it's open.
0: Copy. Maybe it's my MDT. I'm not seeing anything.
3: And for some reason, because it's in the half, it's not showing as our agency. If you click show all, it should come back.
0: Magic.

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1: Go ahead.
0: Did the issue I just described to you make sense, or can I call and explain it better?
1: You might need to call because I don't know what you're talking about.
0: Call incoming.

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1: SO-160-765.
0: Go ahead.
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0: Chattanooga Highway pulling into Flying J. Local passenger 596 John. It's going to be on a white vehicle.
1: 10-4.
2: Yeah, so 159 and 10-8.
1: 10-4.

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1: Copy. Yeah.
2: Please, 199 local PC.
1: Go ahead.
2: 300 Union.

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0: Twenty-seven-twenty-nine's on a Wyoming female, and I have an additional.
1: Go ahead.

0: Last of Delaney, David Union, Lincoln, Adam Nora Young. First of Randy, Robert Adam Nora, David Ida. Middle of Joe, date of birth 8/20/1975.
1: Go.
2: Headed to 173.
3: 19, yes.

0: 173 prior to 260, 27 is valid. Class E Charles, go to the next one.
1: Last of Lang, Lincoln, Adam, Nora, George. First of Kevin, common spelling, date of birth 3/27/1992.

0: 1034, he has Privacy 60 on Unsupervised Reservation, Caution for Gangs. And going back to Randy, she is on unsupervised and supervised probation.
1: Copy. I have an updated address for her.
0: Go ahead with that.
1: 1003 Church Avenue, Apartment E.
0: 10-4.
1: Also, do you have the registration coming back expired?
0: That's a firm. 531-26.
1: 10-4. I'll be 619.
0: 10-4.
2: So 67.
0: Go ahead.
2: He's good. He's just trying to figure out how to open the gate at Tucson to drop off some equipment.
0: 6-4. Are you 10-8?
2: Over.
0: 10-4.

0: That's what I'm saying, Frank.
1: Good.
0: 6:09 on tonight.
1: 10:04.
2: 19:04.
1: Never.

0: 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Someone's just going.
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0: Yeah, the Compton.

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2: Disgruntled about not seeing my turn signal.
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0: Not just Penny.
1: 10-4.

0: You respond to call 6 welfare check. They are describing a house that has a flickering porch light. The flickering is almost like a distress call, like an SOS signal, and there's 3 dogs barking at the house as well.
1: Yeah.
2: 514 second in Burma.

0: I-41 status.
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1: Thanks, partner.
0: Say, Nada.

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1: Good.
0: Highway 59 south of the county line.
1: Simple.

0: 419, please, Dallas.
1: I'm good. I just got to the office, so you can show me here.
0: Copy. 289 status.
2: I'm good. You're not here.
0: Copy. 499 status.
3: I'm good, Pete.
0: And 442 status.
4: Good, at home.
0: Copy.
1: My 53 is good, too.
0: I was going to check on you in 20 minutes.
1: Okay.
0: Well, not now. I just worked you good.
1: Okay.

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1: Right.
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0: 32nd Rohan.
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0: Copy. I ran 8413. It comes back on a 2000 GMC pickup white to an Alex Morris.

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0: Copy, and check his address, please.

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0: 5:14, Petey.
1: Yeah, go ahead, Petey.
0: Can I forward that Bolo welfare check to the sheriff's office?
1: Yes, you can.
0: Copy.

0: 1416 in Warlow. I've got a Wyoming template, so I'll get that to you in a second. It's on a blue passenger car.
1: Copy.
0: We're pulling into the Maverick.
1: Copy.

0: 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That's North Carolina. Robert King Edward 7647 on a blue Subaru.
1: Not a temporary plate.

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0: Copy. I'm not getting North Carolina to return, but it's clear not stolen.
1: Copy. Thank you.

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1: Go ahead.
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0: Check 29 going Angel number for me, and then add it into that EMS call from Happy Acres earlier today.
1: 10-4, can I use the name one more time?
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0: He responded to Days Inn lobby, welfare check on a suicidal male, no weapons.

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We do have a Lucas that lives close to the Days Inn that we've got a caution on for homicidal, suicidal ideations.

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And it is going to be the one that I found that has that caution.

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0: 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People were at the address about 30 minutes ago, and now they're continuing to harass her over the phone.
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1: 10-4.

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1: 28.
0: Good. Okay, 10-41, good morning.
1: 10-4, good morning.
0: That's a 19.
1: What?
0: 7:42, good night.
1: 7:42, good night.

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1: 28.
0: Good. 10-8, 741, good morning.
1: 10-4, good morning.
0: That's 19.
1: What?
0: 7:42, good night.
1: 7:42, good night.

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0: 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Good morning.
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0: 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It's in the back.
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0: 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Have a good day.
2: Yeah, so 159.
1: Copy you too. Go ahead.
2: 742, have a great day.
1: You too.

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1: Go ahead.
0: 7-1, Israel.
1: 10-4.
2: Yeah, so 67, 799, Smith.
1: 10-4.

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0: Did you see the prior on your contact?
1: I haven't yet. I'm just getting into it.
0: It looks like you sighted him on February 7th for speed 59 and 30.
1: Okay, thanks.
0: Copy 628. Thank you.

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0: 741, 701 SL. Good morning.
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1: Here's one of vehicle accident, Gardner Lake and Box Hill. There are negative injuries. The other driver wants to leave.
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1: Copy, I've got her on the phone. Do you want to talk to her?
0: That'd be great, thank you.
1: Copy. 483, work or personal?
0: Work would be great.

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1: Copy. I'll need the confirmation of the Silver Impala driver. I don't have locals.
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0: 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I'm on duty.
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0: 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I'm on duty.
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0: 331 Henry.
1: Was that local PC?
0: That's firm. That'll be on that Silver Impala.
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1: 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George 6134 King has transporter written across the bottom. It's going to be a black expedition.
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1: Go ahead.
2: Last is Sam Adam Mary. First

0: Okay, the last is going to be Sam. Sam, Adam, Mary. First of Sam, Adam, Nora, George, Victor, Adam. Middle of Sam, Tom, Ocean, Henry, Nora, Edward. Date of birth 12/25/1976.
1: Ten four.
0: That's the 149th day.
1: 10-4. 61. SO, are you 10-8?
2: Yes, sir. I'm sorry.
1: 10-4.

0: 51SL.
1: Go ahead.
2: Attention all Buffalo area law enforcement, Wyoming Highway Patrol, with a hazard at the 51 on I-90 West and the exit. Is an injured youth that looks to have been hit by a car and was still alive and walking in circles. Nothing further out at 825.
0: Your driver is clear 29, valid 27 out of New Mexico. For that 28, I tried it as a commercial, a Porsche truck, NPC, and it's all coming back with registration information, like the individual, but no vehicle, so no VIN, no make, no model, so I might need a VIN.
1: Yeah, 51 clear for VIN.
0: Go ahead.
1: One Frank Mary, John King 2, Adam Tom 6, George Edward Frank, 06010.
2: 225 Sheridan.
0: 10-4, this is out of Florida, correct?
3: Go ahead.
1: Correct.
2: Did you copy that last traffic on the hazard?
0: 10-4.
3: Negative, I was on the phone. What do we got?
2: Over at the 51 on I-90 West in the west exit, an RP called and said that there's an injured deer that looks to have been hit by a car and walking in circles.
3: 10-4, I will check on it as I go by.
2: Copy, 826. Thank you.
0: Where's your monitor?
1: Go ahead.
0: Fence clear, comes back on a 2016 Ford Expedition.
1: That looks right.
0: 10-4.

0: 507P. 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

0: 39, Fat 39. Okay. Affirm. 1043 on that last one. Two 1043s, can you advise?
1: Yeah, stand by. I'll look at it. I don't know that we have the right name yet.
0: Roger, copy. 832.
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0: PMFish is going to come look at this deer. 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There is a maintenance unit who is going to sit with it until the PMFish gets here, and you can show me clear.
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Attention all Sundance area law enforcement Wyoming Highway Patrol with a complaint at the 193 on I-90 East. There's a male laying on the side of the road with a dark blue top on and light colored pants. He appears to be laying on a blanket. No further information out of 924. Attention all Sundance area law enforcement Wyoming Highway Patrol with a complaint at the 193 on I-90 East. There's a male laying on the side of the road with a dark blue top on and light colored pants. He appears to be laying on a blanket. No further information out of 924.

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1: Copy.

You responded to a truck complaint near a Walgreens. The vehicle is last seen in that parking lot. The black Audi 17 County 387 Edward, almost hit the RP when he pulled out of the parking lot and she was speeding.

0: 8416.
1: Scott.
0: I found the dog on Sierra Drive. I'm back at 143. I've got an open door, no answer.
1: Do you need an officer?
2: SO45445.
1: Good.
2: 161 Coltrane.
0: Would you just check utilities real quick, see who the owner is, and see if we have a contact I can call?
1: Okay.
2: Can I get a 28 on a one county passenger?
1: Go ahead.
2: 206 for Adam on an old plate.
1: I'm sorry, that was one county?
2: That's her. PD 452.
1: Go ahead.
2: If you have any contacts for the RO of that black car, will you send them to me? It's not in the parking lot anymore.
1: Okay.

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1: Go ahead. ES4 Sheridan, status check.
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0: Mullen County PC 6, correction 206, 4, Adam comes back expired May 31st of 2025 on a 2020 grade 2 utility registered to a Luis Fernando Hernandez Ordena at the address you're at.
2: Copy, thank you.
0: 452 is in your call comments.
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0: I think I found a name, Kennedy Bowles. Does that look right?
1: I'll affirm. I just want to phone number in your call comments.
0: Perfect. Thank you.

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2: 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I have the dog secured. No answer. 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
1: Are you going to be 10-2?
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1: 10-4, let me know.
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1: 10-4, that's good.
0: That's a 149, 10-2, 27's on my mail.
1: Good.
0: Class of Warnsman, William Edward, Robert, Nora, Sam, Mary, Adam, Nora, Nora, first of Chad, common spelling, middle of Michael,
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0: It'll be 50 in front of Hoskinson's. It's going to be on a black Mazda and silver plate. We'll be pulling up into Family West Church parking lot.

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3: 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I copy Las Vegas, PC, 544, Sam, 09.
0: 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All four are up.
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0: You respond to a breach, 4307 Hidden Valley, for 30-year-old male throwing stuff. It sounds like the RP is down outside of the residence.
1: Got it.
0: 551, sounds like the male is under the influence.
1: Copy. Yes, 149, 10-2, 27th, Nevada female.
2: PD for 33, come back.
0: Copy. Gone.
1: Class of Hoffman, Charles Ocean Tom, Henry Robert Ocean Nora, First of Lynn, Lincoln Young Nora Nora, two middle names, Marie Haney, 02-10-1963.
0: 10-4. Go ahead.
3: Looks like my tablet's going to be down for a while. 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
2: 39 Sheridan, airing 1051 in the blind. It's going to be advanced A. ETA is about 20 minutes.
0: I got a call from Peggy. She advised she was home. She was just out back. Her daughter didn't realize. She said she'd clear dogs up, but she'd be home.
1: Yeah, Mark.
2: 10-02 hours.
3: 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I will head back there in a couple of minutes.
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1: What's the last name on the 445 you have?
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0: Do you have a 445 with the last name of Wallach or Wallach?
2: Buffalo 225, I'll be dropping him off at O'Reilly Auto Parts. Ending mileage is 64246.
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3: 51, I'm in contact with Braxton.
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4: PD 561.
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0: Support.
4: Union 350, Tepper, clear of City West. Back

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1: Concord.
0: That's 6 now.
1: Concord.
0: 10 H. My property's vacant.
1: Concord.
0: Buffalo 225, I'm clear.
1: 10-4, transfer charge.

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1: 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Are you still good?
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0: Yeah.
1: 10-4.

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1: 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Are you 10-24?
0: April.

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0: 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You have the female half of us.
1: Rita?
0: Yes, ma'am.
1: She's my valet.

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1: Go ahead.
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1: Go ahead.
0: She's a 19 to the SO lobby. I have an RPM from that advice that someone has taken a credit card out of his name. The address of the call is where it took place. RP lives in South Dakota, but he's in our lobby.
1: Definitely.

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0: 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I'll be out of the SL.
1: 10-4.
0: That's 51.
1: Go on.
0: I got flagged down for a VIN. Let me get you a name.
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0: 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And it'll be 356 Cattle Drive.
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0: Good.
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0: 24 right, location check. Where were the last two?
2: 13-37.
1: 27.
0: Okay. Thank you, 1033 hours. 51 or so.
1: Go ahead.
0: Ben's clear, comes back currently registered 2007, teal Subaru Utility, registered to a Williams or Misty Stevens office, stage press. Circling right.

0: star one for you. He's a 38 welfare check. 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It's a COVID PX to start.
1: After that.

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2: Okay.
0: He's up at the ER. I'm going to see if they'll tell me what for.
2: I copy.

0: SO45.
1: Bye.
0: 413, says the car's at the office. Is that the 828 North Gurley office?
1: Pepper.
0: Copy. You show me 799 SO, and then I'll take that.
1: Pepper. The one PD I decided to know about what the air said.
2: 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Thank you.

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0: Hey, Pop. Can you copy call 39? I have it as a shoplifting. You may want to change it when you get there.
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1: I just wanted to make sure him and 6 wanted to be added to the IR as well, but I just put him on it. 53, SO 1087.
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1: 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Four four eight Thomas Kern on a 1994 blue Buick to Perry Martin, 214 East Sunset.
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1: So I'm on a 2010 Ford, white in color, to a Jody Eller. It looks like it expired in January.
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0: Go ahead. You can start an animal dead for me at 4409 South Douglas Highway.
1: I ran that bin in TaxWise and it does come back current 731 of 2026. However, when I run it, I get a warning that said plate is set to inactive during a transfer to local truck 1273.
2: Copy, and does that 28 come back to the same thing?
1: Test what let me double check.
2: Copy.
3: Pierre, go ahead. Oh, yeah, select call.
1: One more time.
3: I'll be out at select call wireless.
1: PD 483. Call. Could we clear that contact? I'll just get a text note. Coming. 45 is up.
0: Go ahead.
1: When I run local truck, 1273 comes back current to the 2010 White Ford utility with the same VIN, current till July 31st of 2026.
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0: 5, Nora 1, Adam Zebra 2, Oi Sam 3, Lincoln Nora 1, 2, 3, 6, 5, 4.
1: SO-45.
2: Go ahead. 357, is that on the nasal?
0: That's for...
1: Can I get my IR, please?
2: Copy, then. Can I clear the other one? 45, that's affirmative. It's going to be 04712 from the Lincoln. Copy.
1: Copy, thank you.
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1: I'm clear of this location. I'll be 76 to the address in the call.
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0: Do you have a call out to 99 Benjamin Street?
1: That's affirmed. Did you not hear the dispatch go out?
0: That's negative. No page and nothing over the radio.
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1: BC4, I copied. Break engine 1, it's been actually going to be in the area of Cheetah and Montgomery. Sounds like smoke is in the air.
0: Engine 1 copies. 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
0: 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I just need to know the owner's information.
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2: Vessel 16.
1: Good.
2: Lieutenant,

0: Number one, Petey.
1: Go ahead.
0: Could you grab that Savannah at 37 on 3 Manor?
1: I'm sorry, can you repeat?
0: Can you grab the van at 3703 Lunar?
2: Yes, sir.
1: Yes, sir.
0: Good.
2: Yes, please, 3-3-4.

0: That's a 149, 1028, level.
1: Go ahead.
0: 1767.
1: Six, Sam?
0: Six, seven.

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1: But
0: 149 local motorcycle 1767 comes by current 2006 black Harley Davidson motorcycle registered to a Sean Allen via Viatis Garcia 104 Homestake Drive.
2: You still in city court?
1: Would you clear me from it?
3: Can you check 29 on him?
2: You got it. 10-4.
3: Yes, there's one 1057.

0: We have them. We have him in Spillman just with the name Sean Allen Garcia. Doesn't have the second name. I just confirmed with PD he has a municipal 620.
1: Yep. Communications, BC4's in quarters.
0: Copy, BC4.
1: Communication, 630's in quarters.
0: Copy, 630. 149 or so.
1: Go ahead.
0: Not eligible, 27.
1: 10-4.

PD561 in. Sam Edward Adam, 377, 39 Mary, 74 King.

0: SO149605.
1: Go ahead, 149.
0: Going to be with that local motorcycle. We're going to be pulling into the First Interstate Bank off 59 Lakewood.
1: 10-4, do you need a second?
0: If one would head my way, that'd be great.
1: 10-4, can anyone back him up? First Interstate Bank off Highway 59?
2: 61, it's 1416 Skyline, headed that way.
1: 10-4, 61.

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0: You can show Engine 1 in the area of Echita and Montgomery. Nothing seen so far. We're going to take a look around.
1: Copy. Arrived. Nothing seen so far.
2: SO 149, I'm 95. What's the warrant for?
1: 10-4, copy 95, 10-12. One 149, it's a municipal. Go ahead.

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1: Go ahead.
0: Municipal 620 is a failure to pay compulsive auto insurance. Bond is $610.
1: 10-4.
2: 149, I'm just coming off the Central Exchange. You still in tuning?
1: I should be good.
2: Over.
0: Dispatch coffee.

0: 61, 149. If you wouldn't mind just stopping now, we got to figure something out with his motorcycle.
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3: Copy, 6-7. You're responsible for Super 8 for suspicious activity. There's two males there. One's in a cowboy hat, the other's in a gray shirt. They were going through rooms and kicking on the windows. They're still on foot.
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0: 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This is our Campbell County Pager test, 123, end of test.
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0: Any second, pulling over rain locker, local pastor, 808 John.

0: 550 PD.
1: Go ahead.
0: You're on Grant, Chris. Affirm. 45 SO 297. Here's the traffic complaint from 2nd and Gillette from where a blue cross rocket is westbound. He's riding on the sidewalk passing people.
1: Copy.
0: 452 status.
2: Long good, buddy.
0: Copy. 45 SO 297.
3: Thank you. You have one, Vin?
0: Go ahead.
3: Three Charles, six, three Robert, Robert, George Lincoln, zero, Henry, George, five, four, five, six, four, zero.
1: That's the plant.
0: Go ahead.
1: 731 Rawhide.
0: Ten four.
1: GD 452 is stay down.
0: Over.
1: Copy, I just added a female to my radio log.
0: Okay. 501 PD.
3: Go ahead.
0: It's going on, boss.
3: I copy.
1: That's a 149.
0: Good.
1: Sixty-one will be 10-8. I'll be 10-6 at attention. Or 76 at attention, or adult male. Beginning when ready.
0: Before I grab that, did you want a DUS IR or a AOA?
1: You can just do an AOA.
0: 10-4, go ahead, I'm starting.
1: 076.
0: 10-4, 1202.

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1: It should be in there right now. She's clear, Wallace.
0: Gotcha. Thank you.

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0: 1, Henry Charles. Excuse me, 1, Henry George Charles Mary, 557-34, Adam, 102-365.

0: 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Send England ready.
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2: 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Could you check utilities here?
0: Vessel 45, 1024, 10-8.
1: Copy.
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4: 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Are you able to see what year that comes back on?
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1: Can I get that one more time?

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2: That's a Bishop, Wayata Sam, Henry Ocean Paul, First William, Collins Time, 04-13-1954.
0: I'm sorry, what was his first name?
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0: I'm going to be out at 8:19 these days, making contact with some folks.
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1: Copy. 149, you were 95 at 1149. You're going to Camel Lanes, right?
0: That's right.
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0: SO 45, 750. 10-4. 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
1: 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Thank you.

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2: 110-388-147.
1: She's clear,
2: Ron. Copy, thank you.
1: $5.50, do you have an Olin?
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0: Idiot, $5.01, whenever you're ready.
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1: 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I want to be on track south at Lake Dogwood.
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0: I have Kate and Klaus on OPX.
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2: 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You can just 10-6-5 for the airport.
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3: 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Date of birth 07-07-1968.
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Lassa Shapansky, Sam Charles Henry, Ida Paul, Adam Nora, Sam King Young, Versa Dean, David Edward, Adam Nora, 01-18-1957.

0: 11.5 on 50. Queen William Young, 7.92, unknown state. It's on a light blue show truck.
1: 10-4.
0: 28 at Oklahoma.
1: I copy Oklahoma.

0: 501. That's current. Jan, 2000 GMC to Charles Harris, Carter.
1: Copy, thank you. That's 045.
0: Okay.
1: You can mark the protection order for Michael Wallach served right now.
0: 10-4, are you still at the office?
1: That's from, I just served him in the lobby.
0: I copy in the lobby.

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3: Minnesota Mail, Alaska Brown, Lincoln Color, First Orion, Robert Young, Adam Nora, Middle of Addison, Adam David David, Ida, same motion, date of birth 10/18/1989. Great.
1: Go ahead with your next.
3: Oklahoma female, last of Sam, Tom, Ocean, Robert, Lincoln, Edward, Young, Person, Taylor, Tom, Adam, Young, Lincoln, Ocean, Robert, middle of Lee, Lincoln, Edward, Edward. Date of birth 05/03/1993.
1: 10-4, and what's the vehicle supposed to be?
3: An off-colored Chevy Equinox.
1: With the balance being Oklahoma PC, Queen, William, Young, 792?
3: I apologize, Queen, William, Victor, 792.

0: And that's 126.
1: 126, go ahead. 60 minutes out.
0: 1041, good afternoon. I'll be on myself. What do you do?
2: Go ahead.
1: 10-4, good afternoon. 1251. Both individuals are clear 29s, valid 27s for both of them. I did get that 28 to return. However, it does not list a color for the vehicle. So what would you call it?
2: Just call it green.
1: I copy green. 61 for the 28. I just looked. It looks like it expired 6-7 of 2025.
2: Okay, 10-4.

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0: The address on the females 27 in Oklahoma is going to be both of their current addresses.
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1: Test, come across loud and clear.
0: Thank you.
2: Yes, 30.
1: Go ahead.
2: 7 for 8, 4, 2.
1: Test.

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Lakeway, Ledoux, Montana, PC, King Ida, Mary, Tom on a silver Kia.

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1: 401 says.
2: I'm good, TD, thank you.
0: Okay.
3: 80 traffic stop.
1: Go ahead.
0: So 19-39, 39 at Cedar Rose for an inspection on a Kenworth crane. He buys up the, it's on the back side of the lot, but the boom is in the air. He should be there as well.
3: Powder Basin, Lakeway, local PC, Mary Charles Charles, Lincoln Robert, on a gray Tahoe.
1: Okay.
3: Kenworth.

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1: 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I've won Xena.
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0: Austin McClure, Mary Charles Charles, Lincoln Union Robert Edward, Chris Casey, King Adam Charles Ida Edward, Middle Glenn, date of birth is
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1: 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Your driver is Dale Thomas.
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3: 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We have a livestock complaint at the 17 U.S. 14. We have a report of a calf out on the wrong side of the fence.
4: We have about the 8 on Highway 50. It's going to be, I believe it's California, D.C., standby for balance. Blue, D.C., we're still rolling north.
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0: You just want to travel to blame area 36633 Lakeland Hills for a 12, 13-year-old male on a dirt bike doing wheelies on the highway and street and then running through the park. He's wearing a light blue shirt.
1: That's the 149-10-2, 27th California male.
0: Copy. Go ahead.
1: Last of Reichland, Robert Edward Ida, Sam Charles Henry, Lincoln Edward Ida Nora, first of Greg, Thomas Spelling, middle of Robert, 09-19-1958.
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0: Go ahead. Clear 29, follow 27.
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2: All right.
1: F-51, can I get 29 on Vin?
3: Go ahead.
0: Go ahead. He's clear, valid.
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0: 10-4. 493, could you have, like, 17 County, 744 boy comes back. Current, correction, expired, near the March. Maroon 24-4 to Jennifer Combs.
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1: 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Yeah, 51, 1024, take.

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0: 61. I don't get any 28 information back out of Wyoming, but Vanessa puts it on a 1999 Freightliner truck, L7501.
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0: 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Edward Nora, Adam, Tom 55.
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The Colorado female, last of Pierce, Paul, Edward, Adam, Robert, Charles, Edward. First is A, John, Adam, Nora, Adam, Edward. Date of birth is 06-08-1996.

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1: 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Did you want 10-2, can I get 2729 Wyoming female?
0: Good.

0: be the RO, Peggy. Last of Eisenberger. Ida Sam, Edward Nora, Boy Edward, Robert, George Edward, Robert, versus Peggy, Paul Edward, George George Young, Middle Sue. Date of birth 10/27/1958.
1: 10/4. She's 10/74, valid cholesterol.
0: Yeah.

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0: Steve, Sam, Tom, Edward, Edward, George, first Patricia, Tom, Robert, Ida, Sam, Henry, Adam, middle Marie. Date of birth is 3/3/1981.
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0: Safety in Southern California, BC, 9 Victor Adam, Victor 232 on a white minivan. We're still on rolling north.
1: I copy, still rolling north.
0: We're coming to the stop. Time in front of Hoskins and Health.

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1: Krass. I'm sorry, you queued up another game across.
0: Sorry, we'll be in the parking lot of Jim County Hospital. Look, PC 664, Victor.
1: Copy.

0: 150 stars.
1: I'm good. 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
0: Yep.
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0: Join.
1: Last of Dawson, David, Adam, William, Sam, Ocean, Nora. First of John, John, Ocean, Henry, Nora. Middle of Brennan. 09-16-1984. Decal 7.
0: Hi.
1: Will you run the RO and absolutely, excuse me, answer the call?
0: Over.
2: Yeah, so 53.
0: Good.
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0: 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It's going to be South Dakota, PC 61 Edward Frank 47 on a white Buick.
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0: Okay.
1: Can you copy call 79 a civil assist? The question is about a protection order violation.
0: Copy.

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1: Go ahead.
0: I'm off duty.
2: July 38 traffic.
1: 381.
3: Yes, 30 health office.
1: 30.
2: Line 21, I-90 East. 9 William Paul, Union 358, California passenger, blue Toyota.
1: 1400.

0: Sergeant Johnson began his career with the Gillette Police Department on March 24th of 2006. Over the last 20 years, he's been an invaluable asset to this department, serving as a uniformed officer, detective, and supervisor. Jay was a long-serving member, sniper, and assistant team leader on the department's special response team, and in conjunction with Campbell County Fire Department, was instrumental in completing and redeveloping the community's response to mass casualty incidences. His contribution as a subject matter expert in firearms, tactical operations, professional standards, policy development, and active threat response has significantly strengthened our agency. He served as a corporal starting in 2015 and was promoted to sergeant in 2021. Thank you, Sergeant Johnson, for your leadership as a corporal, as a sergeant, and for the legacy you leave behind the officers you have mentored. Your tour is complete, and you are clear of your duties. Enjoy your retirement, Sergeant. 325 is 1042 for the final time at 1401.
1: Thank you.
2: That's 1605.
0: Go ahead.
2: It's going to be a gray on claim. 17 passenger 5926. Sorry, it's the 59 and Duffy.
0: Confirm.
3: That's the 149 tonight.
0: Good.
3: Yes, 20.
0: Good.
3: 7-1, so.

0: 31, 10, 2. Can I get 27, 49 for Army female?
1: Go ahead.
0: Last is Maxim, Mary Adam, X-ray, Ocean, Nora, first to Christina, Charles, Henry, Robert, Ida, Sam, Tom, Ida, Nora, Adam, middle of Marie, date of birth 06-20-1975.
1: And Portugal?
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0: Just 343, taking a traffic complaint starting at the 81 Highway 59 going southbound. It's going to be an unknown color cab semi pulling a sand truck that's all over the road. Keeps driving on the rubble strips. RP is still behind it in a white Chevy Suburban.
1: 10-4.
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0: Go ahead.
2: Melgard, Mary Edward Lincoln, George Adam Adam, Robert David, first Gary, Common, Bill Valen, date of birth is 6-2-1950.
0: Stand by.

0: Alderay Law Enforcement, Wright Patrol, Mutual Aid with a traffic complaint of Austin southbound from the 81 on Highway 59. Vehicle is going to be a semi pulling a belly dump with the sand in it. Vehicle is all over the road and going over the rumble strips lot. RP does believe that he's going to be going to the sand mine in the area, and she is currently behind the vehicle in a white 2011 Suburban. Again, last seen southbound from the 81 Wyoming 59. End of traffic complaint, 1410. All area law enforcement, Wright Patrol, Mutual Aid with a traffic complaint. The last seen southbound from the 81 on Highway 59. Vehicle is going to be a semi pulling a belly dump with the sand in it. Vehicle is all over the road and going over the rumble strips lot. RP does believe that he's going to be going to the sand mine in the area, and she is currently behind the vehicle in a white 2011 Suburban. Again, last seen southbound from the 81 Wyoming 59. End of traffic complaint, 1410.
1: 550, you did advise Wyoming, correct?
2: That's fair.
1: His DL is expired. 6-2 of 2021. He is eligible, though.
2: Copy, thanks.
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2: 91 Mary.
1: 515, that's current on a 2010 Jeep utility silver to Christopher Freiling, 918 EC Street.
2: I copy. 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

0: 5:15. That's good. Are you guys going to be out with him?
1: Yeah, he's out of his car right now in work warehouse. If there's anybody close.
0: Copy. Can someone head to Wyoming work warehouse?
2: Four 27 from Brooks and 6.

0: going to be with that truck, and it has got a 18 county union plate number 4.
1: Roger, 20.
0: Panther Pond, N37.
1: 10-4.

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2: 250 Clark Allen. The silver transit van with an old Wyoming plate on it, 10-12. One county truck, 42860 on an old plate.
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1: 250, Clark Allen. The silver transit van with an old Wyoming plate on it, 10-12. One county truck, 42860 on an old plate.
0: 10-4.

0: 515 status.
1: July Patrol, July Zoo on that one.
2: I was just on TX with him. He's good.
0: July Zoo, go ahead. Copy.
2: Yeah, 453, tonight.
1: 24. July Patrol, regarding the traffic complaint starting at mile marker 81, Highway 59 going southbound, I do have a deputy in right who made consensual contact with a vehicle in right at Panther Pond.
0: 10-4, thank you. 1419.

0: MS-37. We've got reports of slurring speech, and she's complaining of chest pain. She is alert and talking.
1: 37 copies.

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0: drone D. Last of Joslyn, John, Ocean, Sam, Lincoln, Young, Nora, first of Gerald, John, Edward, Robert, Adam, Lincoln, David, Mills, Dwayne. Date of birth
1: 7/9/1953.
5: 5-1, same traffic.
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5: The 28th is supposed to be on this. It's local correction, 1 County truck, 426 Nora. He has the place. He's going to throw them on real quick. And 27 line is mail.
1: Go ahead.
5: Last up, George Adam Lincoln, Edward Young, first of Tanner, Tom Adam Nora, Nora Adam Robert, middle of Elijah, Edward Lincoln Ida, John Adam Henry, Edward 0814-1996.
1: 5010.
0: Go ahead.
1: Gerald is clear 29 solid, 27 class 8 Adam with correct blends.
0: 10-4.
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0: Sam.
1: Okay, thanks.
2: 515-427.
3: 61, I'm going to get your return on him. Do you have no one?
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2: What was he wearing?
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0: BD427, we're in contact. I'll confirm here in a second.
1: One 49, Joe.
2: Go ahead.
1: D219 to the area, 12100 North Highway 59 for no problem, open 911 line. Nothing heard so far.
2: Excellent.
1: 149, it looks like it's right across from the North Landfill Road entrance. We don't have any local contacts with the number.
2: And for it, the line's still open.
0: The 550 Wyoming now.
1: That's the firm I can hear. Male voice, kind of cutting in and out, but it sounds like he's talking to someone. He might be in some sort of machinery.
0: Austin Gilbert, George Ida Lincoln, Boy Edward Robert Tom, First of Brock, Boy Robert Ocean, Charles King, Metal Grant, Gabriel
2: 29-2009.
1: This is Gilbert, what's his last name?
0: Yeah, firm Gilbert.
2: 14961. Go ahead.
3: They're doing construction on that bridge right there in front of Drive Fork. It's probably where it's at.
2: 10-4, great. So if you're able to just hang out and call the number back.
4: 8501, what's the last four?
1: That's firm, will do.
5: Communications, Medic 4.
1: Medic 4, go ahead. 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
1: 10-4, right now. 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
0: 149, so I negative combat call
2: PD for 83.
0: Go ahead. I had negative contact on the first callback. Second callback, I have an open line. He's still not answering me. TPD has local contacts with a Jesse Long, 34-year-old now.
2: I'm clear of the courthouse. Can you mark me busy at the PD? I gotta fix my computer.
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1: 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Copy.
2: Go ahead.
0: Not being route to the jail.
1: Copy. It's the same thing. I can hear a male voice, but he won't answer me. If it is Jesse, he's clear 29, valid 27. Am I good to hang up?
2: That's perfect.

0: 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Will you open me a canine here, and I'll get you the plate in just a sec?
1: Beating 580 traffic stop. 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
2: Okay, what's this supposed to be on?
1: Would you log that my body cam did not activate?
0: Silver Jeep Patriot.
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1: Go ahead.
0: 701 SO.
1: 10-4.
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2: 10-2, 10-8. Last of Zebra Adam, Henry Nora, First Tina, Common. Marie is the middle. Date of birth is 4/7/1963.
1: In what state? 10-4, would you like an IR for that? We had a traffic complaint and it was an M call.
0: Negative, I'm good.
2: Minnesota.
1: 10-4.
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3: BC4. Yeah, 5110-2. Can I get 2729s, Wyoming female?
1: Go ahead.
3: Last of Beretti, Boy Adam, Robert, Robert, Edward, Tom, Edward, First of Kathleen, King Adam, Tom Henry, Lincoln, Edward, Edward, Nora, Middle of Lisa, date of birth, 5/24/1945.
1: Go ahead, BC4.
2: Yeah, can I get a size up?
4: It's just an abandoned camper trailer caught on fire next to the power line pole. I'm spraying it with the water I can.
2: Not copy. Do I need to get pre-corp coming?
1: She sends me for another question.
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4: 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I don't think so. I believe it's a private poll.
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1: 133, go ahead.
0: 181, I 90 westbound, be getting a tire out of the way.
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1: That was a lot.
2: 126, go ahead.
1: Prior dispatch communications, how many people do you have staffed on truck one? Or, yeah, truck one.
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0: Good.
1: Copy that, thanks.
2: 489, Robert.
0: 10-4. 126, it's going to be near Raven Creek Road and Highway 116. This is going to be south of Upton. We have a two-vehicle accident, possibly both pickup trucks. Sounds like one rear-ended the other. They are sending fire and EMS just in case. Following that so far.
2: Should be able to get down there in about 30, 40 minutes.
0: 10-4, 1513. 149 local PC, 49 Robert, comes back current, 2005 black Chevy utility, registered to an Anthony Phipps, 213 East Timothy Street.
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4: If you want me to head down there and help him out, I can, until we hear what he's got. 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
0: 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I'll have you assume a defensive attack on this out of the smoke.
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0: 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I'll have another one for you here. 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

0: Sunday on 1033 AM, 1042, and I'll have AM calls for Kirk County and Northern and Campbell starting at 2. Have a good night.
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1: That's a 149, 10-2, 27, 29, Wyoming, female.
2: Go ahead.
0: Go ahead. He's clear, valid.
2: Thank you.
1: Last of Hader, Henry Adam Young, Tom Edward Robert, first of Sherry, Sam Henry Edward Robert Robert Young, middle of the dawn, 02-18-1976.
0: 10-4. 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
1: Go ahead.
0: I'm going to get 142 on Highway 387. It's going to be a white Ford Edge 1012 plate. 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

0: 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We got the 19.2, bombing 116.
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1: Copy.
2: 149 didn't feel like it was his problem, so you can show me out of the jail.
1: 10-4, you're mailed and booking.
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0: 501, who did you say is going with you?
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0: 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Bye, OLN.
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2: Buffalo 225. I am 1042, and I will have Division C AM calls. Have a great night.
3: 10-4, thank you. Have a good night, 1609.
1: 550, she's clear, valid.
0: Thank you.
4: PD 493.
1: Go ahead, 493.
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0: You respond to Salt and Wagonhammer for a vehicle accident. It's a truck and a PC. Negative injuries, not blocking traffic.
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0: Council 61.
1: 452, I can't get that vehicle to come back. Do you happen to have an hole in?
2: Go ahead.
3: Firm, one ready.
0: Did you start a separate IR for this?
1: Go ahead.
3: 100-913-136.
2: My partner did, but I connected them and put related IR on the original IR for the AOA.
0: That's all right. If you could just change the nature to a house watch within the form, we'll get back.
1: He's clear, valid.
2: Of the original IR or second IR?
0: Yep, thank you. The one started by accident.
3: Yes, 5129 on event.
2: Go ahead.
3: Five King Boy, Charlie Paul 3, Frank 8 6, Adam Boy 0, 15789.
2: Temperature 12.
1: 30, SO 297.
3: So that means 10-2.
1: And 4.
2: Here, do you want to sell?
3: Go ahead.
2: It is clear, 2010, Honda Accord.
3: Okay, 4, thank you.
0: That's a 6-1, 10-8, 10-20.
2: And 4.

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2: Yes, 1024, say.
3: 10-4.
0: Be Douglas Highway, Country Club, DC 8692 on a black Dodge.
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1: Go ahead, 550.
0: Hawkins, Henry Ocean, Paul King, Ida, Norris, Sam. First of Esperanza, Edward, Sam, Paul, Edward, Robert, Adam, Nora, Zebra, Adam, 12-16-2000.
1: Copy, standby.

0: $550. She's clear. I'm not getting a deal to return to you. Have it all in.
1: I guess she doesn't have it in possession.
0: Copy. Let me try a few other things. Stand by.

0: 550, just to confirm, you said the date of birth was 12-16 of 2000?
1: That is correct.
0: Copy, yeah, I'm not getting anything to return on a DL. We don't have contacts with her.

0: PD 561.
1: Go ahead.
0: Did the VIN and the state return on my call, did it have anything come up with it, or is it not on file?
1: What information do you need on it?
0: If there's any name or phone number associated with it.
1: Enterprise Rent-A-Car, Canada.
0: Copy. Thank you.

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1: Go ahead.
0: I was able to find an OL line.
1: Copy that. Go ahead.
0: 110-679-594.
1: Copy. She's clear, Paula.
0: Thank you.

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0: Scene's terminated, BC-4 is returning.
1: Scene's terminated, and you're returning.

0: MS-36. We're not sure what's going on. It's going to be a medical alarm. It's going to be a blood sugar is 140, vomiting. They've seen a safe. They're uncertain how the patient is doing. It's going to be a 71-year-old male.
1: You know, traffic, go ahead.
2: MS-36 copies. It was 493. Do we need to go to a 107?
1: No.

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2: Is that a local passenger?
3: Yeah, it's from.
2: Four 93 PD.
4: I'm at 110. What am I looking for?

0: 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Patient is advising nobody to knock, just go ahead and walk in.
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0: going to be a Ray Report dark colored, dark blue Subaru. Male should be wearing an orange shirt and a cap. He's been in there, in the horse palace there several times. Keeps going in and out, but they believe he possibly drove off now.
1: Copy. Do they know a direction?
0: They do not.
1: I'm in here.
0: Copy.

0: 551, that 20 comes back current on the 2012 Chrysler Ford Overlack to Josh Thompson on Country Club.
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0: Stand by.
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1: I'm getting it around right now, sorry.
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1: No, total response changed it from a medical alarm to unknown medical. We're getting the other ones cleared out.
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1: Go ahead.
2: 401 East Box Elder, apartment 102, and you can put myself and 30 on it.
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0: 4402.
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3: Echo 149 is 4-low and Gillette Havoc, head that way.
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1: 4402 is current on a 2024 Subaru Utility Blue to Mark Eichheit, 4401 Daylight Court. And the RP just called back and said the person that was driving that vehicle is a Ronald Collier.
3: Copy. 149 is out 4-low and Gillette Ave. I'm going to head to the office.
2: 10-4.
1: Stand by for an EMS pager test.
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1: Campbell County EMS pager test, test 123 in the test.
2: Local passenger 7581 is current 0244 White Buick to Scott Coulter, 1329 Carmel Court.

0: ที่เขาเสร็จว่าผมพี่สิง
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0: 2569

0: 550, that's expired on a 2010 Ford Porter white to Jeremy Boggs on Peaceful Valley.
1: Copy out the traffic stop with it on Hannah next to the dog park.
0: Copy.
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1: Go ahead.
0: Can you run, Jeremy? I have a date of birth if you need it.
1: You know, traffic, can you repeat?
0: PD 550, could you run, Jeremy? I have a date of birth if you need it.
1: Standby.

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1: 45.
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1: Go ahead.
0: I have a 620 in the lobby.
1: As far as either trans fan or unknown.
0: He doesn't know. I think he was coming in for 24/7, but I've got the warrant back here in dispatch.
2: 30-149. I'm just pulling up to the office. I can swing by and grab the warrant reach out front.
1: Dispatch,
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0: 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What was the time in 95?
1: Stand by. Time in 95 was 1644.
0: 4, thank you.

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0: Yeah. Go ahead.
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1: You respond over to 300 Rohan, apartment 16, meet with DFS. They're over there with Marlita and needing some assistance.
4: Copy.
1: 491 PD, will you cover?
0: Absolutely.

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1: Go ahead.
0: Yeah, two plates whenever you're ready.
1: Go ahead.
0: First one's going to be Wyoming Exempt 19851.
1: VC for communications. Go ahead.
2: VC 4, go ahead.
0: 10 County Truck 204 Frank.
1: We may have missed it. Did Engine 630 make it back and clear that recluse fire?
0: Copy.
2: Yeah, I don't believe they ever went around. You can clear them off, but.
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1: Go ahead.
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3: Off shift. Have a good night.
1: Truck one, go ahead.
4: The recall staffing is off duty. Staff is free now.
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1: Go ahead.
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1: Stand by. Break 193, he's clear valid. Break 4551, go ahead. My IR, please. Stand by. Break 551, go ahead.
0: 125, Nora.
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1: 708 Adam.

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0: 7:42. Have a good night.
1: 7:42.
2: National 33, 7:42.
1: Over. Sorry, 51, did you need those plates aired or just added?
0: Can you repeat that?
1: Did you need your plates aired or just added?
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1: 15745.
0: Do you have a name for the male with the 10 county truck?

0: Looks like it's registered to Orion Glick out of Fort Washington. Okay, thank you. 501 PD.
1: Sure.
0: You respond to a traffic light complaint from 1416 in Greenway to Chevy Silver Malibu, 17 County, 7990, speeding through the area. And it sounds like almost hit the RP as well in the neighborhood.
1: Sure.
0: She's still on 1416.
1: Copy that.

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1: Thank you.
0: Never. 501 PD, the plate's current on a silver 24 Chevy Malibu to James Hansen off of Rockwood. It sounds like there's a female driver. She just got brake checked.
2: Copy. Passer, Pizza Ranch.
0: Copy. She just turned on a Skyline.
2: Copy.
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1: Who's doing it, though?
2: Communications, go ahead.
0: If you guys just had a hazmat call come across at the PD, it was a test we were doing. It's not a call.
2: You want 51? I copy. Disregard the hazmat call.
0: Thanks.
1: I just took an accidental 911, 121 Richfield Court. The gentleman that I spoke to gave me his name, phone number, date of birth, everything. I just ran him. He's clear. I don't have him on the phone anymore, but I can give him a call back if you want to talk to him.
2: Nice. If you can add him, you can close.
1: Never.
2: 501 in the area.
3: Okay.
4: Yeah, the EMS is on. Here, non-emergent, please.

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1: Go on.
0: Are they still southbound on Skyline?
1: As far as I know, the RP is no longer following him.
2: That's 30.
3: 30.
2: Got it, line approach.
3: Line 4.

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1: Go ahead, 491. MS-37, respond to a med request at 300 Rohan Avenue, apartment 16, 3rd and 4th. Again, MS-37, respond to 300 Rohan Avenue, apartment 16, cross of 3rd and 4th Street.
0: You can let EMS know that we're to the west in the alley behind the address.
2: Copy, west behind the address.
1: Copy, MS-37's en route. It's going to be for an intox female who defecated herself and just got out of the hospital for intestinal issues. They'll be in the alley to the west of the building.

0: 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VRP.
1: VRP is no longer following.
0: Copy.

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1: Medic 4, go ahead.
0: You mark me off duty, please.
1: Copy, off duty. Have a good night.
0: PD-51.
1: Go ahead.
0: Do you have the information for the RO of the Dodge?

0: Is that for Mario?
1: That's the RO, yes.
0: Copy. Can I get a date of birth?
1: C-5-7-B-M-S-O-C.
0: Copy. Communications, MS-37. MS-37, go ahead. Unseen. Copy, unseen. Y-51, he's not eligible on adult treatment court on supervised probation for DUI in the second. No ignition interlock.
1: Copy.

0: BD552. How did you get in?
1: Have a good evening.
2: PD 4 3. Is state down?
1: Hold her.
2: Copy. I have a Wyoming mail. Whenever you're ready.

Last name's going to be Glick, George Lincoln, Ida, Charles King, first name of Rope, Robert Ocean, Paul Edward, date of birth of 11/30 of 04.

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1: Stand by one, yes I do. 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
0: Alright.
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2: En route to the ER, non-emergent with one, starting mile 0.

0: Evening, Mademoiselle.
1: Fine.
0: I'm going to be transporting. We'll be clear here shortly.
1: Copy. Do you want this to say welfare check or any muscles?
0: Go ahead, miss.

0: Engine 1 truck 1, respond for a commercial fire alarm at the ES House, crosses 2nd and 3rd. Engine 1 truck 1, respond to the ES House for a commercial fire alarm, crosses 2nd and 3rd.
1: Communications MS-37.
2: 3393. You can show me on scene if that fire alarm.
0: 37. 393.
1: Arrived at the ER, ending mileage 0.5.
0: Copy, 37.
2: Just confirming it's the Brook Street Inn.
0: That's affirmed. They're calling at the ES House.
2: Copy. I'm on scene. Nothing showing.
0: I copy, 393.
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0: Copy.
4: PD 531, I'll be on scene as well.
5: 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Have a good night.
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0: Copy.
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0: Go ahead.
5: 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Have a good night.
0: Copy, you too. Communications, truck 1 is responding, Brooks. 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

0: all responding units, two-story apartment complex, nothing showing, no external alarms, engine 1 will be out on investigation, engine 1 will be command, tech 2 upon arrival, truck 1 you can stage upon arrival.
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2: Copy, sir.
1: Fire 51 PD, do you get a hold of somebody?
3: That's for MPD, one of the residents let us in. Fires are now evaluating.

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0: I have a male in the lobby that wants to report a sexual assault.
1: Copy. Knight's can take that.
0: Copy.
2: I reported it. It's Randy 3. Did I see you here at the office?

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0: 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Again, MS-260, Engine 3, respond to 4701 South Douglas Highway, Space 26 for breathing problems.
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0: 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Unknown if she's breathing normally. It's going to be she's intoxicated and been taking meds.
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0: 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Just reading out the patient on 126 is unconscious.
1: 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I believe unconscious again right now.
0: Copy. You can assign this to me.
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0: 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I'll point that way as well.
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